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1: 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I know you got soul.
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1: 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Okay, not to be.
2: 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Maybe it's all just in your head.

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I like Dominicanas, Boricuas and Colombianas, in East LA I like the Chicanas, and they wanna be sending big months